0: Today is a beautiful day because the sunshine on the sky is blue. And I mean, I love the Queen and I go to Buckingham Palace to make my place. So I love the Queen. I love the Queen. 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I love the Queen. Love the Queen, I love the Queen. Whoa, Elizabeth. And tomorrow I take my breakfast with the Queen.
1: Love the Queen.
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I played that tank for hours.

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Piano. Piano. Piano. The folks of Catholic people, religious, they weren't exactly thrilled.

Father walked in on us while I had my fingers in you. He chose to ignore, what else could he do? But I felt scared and you said, fuck it. And a good road. Piano.

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At home, at school, at work, in the streets, you will respect authority and you will obey the rules just like everybody else. That's discipline.